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1: That was Tom Johnston's singing lead on China Grove for the Doobie Brothers in 1973. Welcome back to the second hour of Flippin' Bits, and I'd like to remind you again that next week will be a special request show on our show. 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

some of y'all never been down south too much. I'm gonna tell you a little bit about this so that you understand what I'm talking about. Down there we have a plant that grows out in the woods and the fields. Looks something like a turnip green. Everybody calls it poke salad. Poke salad. Used to know a girl lived down there and she'd go out in the evenings and pick her a mess of it. Carry it home and cook it for supper. Cause that's about all they had to eat. They did all right.

0: Randy Meisner, he wrote and sang Take It to the Limit for the Eagles. And then he left the Eagles in 1977 because he was tired of singing Take It to the Limit. And he was replaced in the Eagles by Timothy B. Schmidt. But that song was Hearts on Fire from 1980. Randy Meisner started the set off with a song I'm pretty sure is one of Kosher Pickle Harry's favorites, Polk Salad Annie from Tony Joe White in 1969. And in the middle there, it was Star from Bryan Adams. We got four songs about rock and roll coming right up.
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0: And Dan is going to be sitting in on the request show tonight, along with Kosher Pickle Harry, the aforementioned, and Dave Shank, otherwise known as Dave Number Two. That's right after us at 9 o'clock.
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1: Well, you know, the 70s were sure a popular decade for songs on the general theme of rock and roll. We had four examples there. Rock and Roll Soul from Grand Funk, that was 1972. Rock and Roll Heaven by the Righteous Brothers, 74. Rock and Roll Fantasy from Bad Company, that was 79, then back to 72 for Rock and Roll Lullaby from B.J. Thomas. Also slipped Steely Dan in there and Do It Again from 72. Newer music from J.D. Simo and Luther Dickinson, Serves Me Right to Suffer. And we wrap that set up with Government Mule, Warren Haynes Group, She Said, She Said, covering the Beatles. They're on the road right now. They're opening for Joe Bonamassa on his tour. They're in the final stages, actually. I think the last show is tomorrow night.
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3: Hi there.
4: Hello, hello.
5: Oh, I don't hear myself.
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6: I'm Volunteer Dave.
4: I'm Volunteer Dan.
3: And I'm Volunteer Don, and we're here so you can dictate to us what you want to hear.
4: Please tell us.
3: And how do they do that?
4: Well, they can call us at 317-251-3851, and I'll answer the phone. I really will. It won't be a robot. You got to press. Do you have to press one?
3: Nope.
4: Don't have to press one. Nope. Don't have to press two for English. I don't speak Spanish, so that's not going to be a problem.
3: Nah.
6: What a deal.
4: Yep.
3: No one speaks Spanish in this room, although we'll accept phone calls for Spanish songs.
4: Absolutely. Mm-hmm. Oh, yeah. ¿Cómo va?
3: Yep. We're equal opportunity abusers to our listeners.
4: We are indeed.
3: But we want to hear from you. 317-258-38. What is it?
6: 251.
4: 3851, 251-3851.
3: And, of course, the request email, request@allrequestradio.org. And we have some requests ready to go.
4: Yay.
3: But in the meantime, we have a interesting song that is all about all of the rain.
7: I'm breaking lawns when he's burning
8: White Snake.
4: I like this one.
3: You would.

0: You may wonder why we played that song. Take a guess.
1: Something about rain.
0: I had to use a canoe to get here.
2: You got to be in tune with the times. That's what live radio is all about. We talk about what's happening now.
0: We'll get you the weather forecast here in a bit on WITT. You notice we have not been running weather because the gentleman who has been doing the weather is unable to do that because he's hospitalized and probably will not be able to rejoin our air staff because of his medical situation. Good guy. We currently have 8 minutes after nine. What an idea. What do we got coming up now?
1: We got widespread panic coming up with Ride Me High.
0: And who requested that?
1: That was requested by Benny.
2: Benny, here it comes, buddy.

0: music to bail out your flooded basement.
1: That one took a while.
0: But it was worth listening to. It's a good song.
1: It was a great song.
0: Uriah Heep. By request. Who requested this, Steve?
2: Ivan C.
0: Oh, Ivan. You know Ivan.
2: Ivan.
1: Ivan
0: Crash. Hi, yeah. Buddy. Here's your song. Ivan.

0: That's Uriah Heep and Stealin', and that was requested by Ivan, as we previously noted. Hey, you know what else we noted? Today is August 15th, and 58 years ago today, that was the beginning of the Woodstock, a three-day festival of peace, love, and music. And a little rain thrown in there, too.
1: That's right.
0: That's something you might think about for your requests. Who was at Woodstock and you'd like to hear, or who should have been at Woodstock and you'd like to hear? So, put on your thinking caps.
1: Okay. Well, how about Our State Fair is a Great State Fair by Pat Boone, requested by Diane.

We all are happy to have you all with us on the first day

0: It's Still Raining by Johnny Lang, requested by Michael.
1: Thank you, Michael, because it is still raining.
0: What is the weather, anyway?
2: It is 60% chance of rain tomorrow. I got to turn around and look at my computer.
0: Oh. Maybe yes, maybe no. Yeah. Half and half.
2: Chance of rain overnight, low tonight. 77, high tomorrow, 86. In other words, take a life jacket with you wherever you go, yeah, and you'll be safe, I guess. 26 till the hour of 10 o'clock, and it is time for that one thing we always do about this time every Saturday, and that is the inevitable entrance of one Russ Dodge.
3: This is Russ Dodge from Indiana Nocturne, her Wednesday at 7 p.m., and Saturday at 11 p.m. on Unpredictable 91.9 WITT. Going to 1983 for this one-hit wonder. It is from Martin Briley, who was an English singer, songwriter, guitarist, and keyboardist. He recorded with many, many well-known musicians, but did one song on his own that peaked at number 36 on the Billboard charts in 1983. It is the Salt in My Tears.

0: For Michael Bolton, Kenny Loggins, Pat Benatar, Jeff Healy, Greg Allman, David Hasselhoff, Patrick Swayze, Peter Tork, and many, many more. This gives you a little idea of the versatility of his work, but still, he is a one-hit wonder for his single in 1983. Let us know what one-hit wonders you'd like to hear, and we'd be happy to include them on future shows. I'm Russ Dodge.
1: Thank you, Russ. Jeez. I'm sorry, I stepped on someone.
2: No, you didn't.
1: All right. Ouch. All right. That, well, yes, Russ Dodge and his one-hit wonders. I like that. That's I like the wordplay there.
3: Replay it again. We go back a couple of weeks and play a one-hit wonder from a couple of weeks ago on Friday afternoons. So
1: does that make it two-hit?
3: It's a one-hit wonder, but it's a different one-hit wonder.
1: Okay.
3: This will get replayed probably in about a month and a half or there.
1: All right. Well, hey, if you want to hear a song, whether it's a one-hit wonder or an artist who appeared at Woodstock, which started 58 years ago today, anything like that, you can call me, Dan. I'll answer the phone, I promise. 317-251-3851. Operator is standing by. 317-251-3851. Give us a call. But right now, we have a request from Suzette. She wanted to hear Monster Mash. Bobby Pickett, 1973.

0: Yes.
1: Yes, this is, that was, sorry, I was grooving with the tune. That was Little Walter with My Babe. And that's actually, that request came from a faithful listener to my blues show, Mighty Tasty Blues. Kathleen from Florida requested that show. She's a faithful listener to Mighty Tasty Blues, which I am delighted to announce, I just heard, is going to be expanding to an hour. We are working magic behind the scenes to make that happen, but I'm very excited. So all you fans of Mighty Tasty Blues, which right now airs at 7:30 to 8 p.m. Sunday evenings right here on WITT, you can stream it from the website. You can play it from the app, all kinds of stuff like that. You can, if you want more information about it, you can email me. Can I say my email?
0: Absolutely.
1: MightyTastyBlues@gmail.com. How convenient is that?
0: And once the Sunday evening schedule has been re-jiggered, because we also have to change Clickbait Blues around.
1: Yeah, I want more of him, too.
0: Sure. Well, then we'll have an hour and a half of blues on Sunday night. And considering the kind of radio in this city, that's an hour and a half of blues, better blues than what we currently have on the air in Indianapolis.
1: I like to think so.
0: I would like to think so, too. 13 minutes to the hour of 10 o'clock. Thank you for listening to the WITT World Famous All Request Show. We are here until 11 o'clock tonight. What's next, guys?
2: Well, let's just throw a line in here for your email requests. You can send them to request@allrequestradio.org. Coming up,
0: were we going to play a piece of vinyl?
2: Yeah.
1: We did talk about that, yes, because it's, yeah, in celebration of the anniversary of the opening day of Woodstock, we got a cut from a band who played at Woodstock. They didn't play this song at Woodstock, but it's a great song. It's 10 years after, and I Want to Change the World.
0: Turn on the turntable.

0: seems as though vinyl is making a comeback.
1: It is in my house.
0: And that is an old vinyl. That's a pressing from, what, 71 or 72?
1: Yeah, I think. It's and it's quadraphonic, which probably no one remembers, but yeah. It lasted for a couple of weeks.
0: Yes, it did. Right now it's 9 minutes to 10 o'clock. We have time for you to call or email us for your requests. We are... We had Jimi Hendrix coming up. We've got, who else? Canned Heat.
1: T-Rex.
0: Bands that played
1: Blues.
0: Bands that played at Woodstock, and we were trying to figure out, we don't have the Woodstock album. I have it at home, and it is so beat up. It's just almost unplayable. And we don't have any of the live
1: Have
0: Woodstock.
1: We got any Sha-na-na in our library?
0: Probably. I can look it up.
1: I wonder, I would love to have been there for that. Like, you got Jimi Hendrix and Canned Heat and 10 years after and Sha-na-na doing doo-wop.
0: But we won't, we'll not play Country Joe and the Fish Woodstock.
1: It would be better we didn't, yes.
0: No, we'd be taking
1: Although
0: the theater.
1: It is spelled correctly. As a retired English teacher, I will...
2: My mother was an English teacher.
1: Was she? All right, did she grade the spelling on Country Joe and the Fish?
2: She sure graded me on my speech.
1: Yes.
0: Okay, let's play some more music. What do we got?
3: We got Round the Dial by the Kinks.
1: Oh, I need slips.
4: Into the conference.
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0: 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Thanks for listening. It's 10 o'clock. 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And with that, I have to play some business. So here we go. Oh, I know. All rise. Here we go.
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2: Oh, I got it. Shadow of the day.
0: Good.
3: WITT, Zionsville, Indy.
0: And we're just organizing ourselves here. 2 minutes after 10. What do you got, Dave?
2: This is from Amber B. I'm honored to give the title of Shadow of the Day by Linkin Park.
0: Yay!
2: Thank you, Amber.
0: I have to hit the button and it didn't play.

0: who had Bang a Gong.
1: Yeah, Make It Loud by T-Rex, requested by Amber J. Thank you, Amber.
2: Thank you, Amber.
0: About 11 minutes after the hour, Chicken Man was unable to come in tonight to do his Indiana Music History Project, so we've picked John Terrell from the 2008 album Faces of My Past. John's a Bloomington, Indiana guy. He's been in the Dancing Cigarettes and a few others, but this is a solo album, a solo cut from him, and it is called Faces of My Past. The Indiana Music History Project, Pick Hit of the Night.

0: WITT, the world-famous All Request Show at 14 after the hour of 10. And that was Sturgill Simpson. The Indiana Music History Project is still located in Broad Ripple at 1305, one more time, 1305 Broad Ripple Avenue, the lower level of Flannery and Buchanan. It is a great place to go in a self-guided tour. It's free. The parking is free to see the memorabilia and the examples, some of the more interesting parts of Indiana music history. The Music History Project will be moving to the Indiana State Museum in the near future.
1: Oh, that's great.
0: And they'll have much, much more room to do with what they have. And they have much, much more than they can even begin to show you at Flannery and Buchanan. But it's an easy tour. Just go in the back door, go downstairs, enjoy yourself. WITT's, and there are a number of, they have an interactive kiosk there. It's like a digital jukebox, and you can play some music for free. Mm. Speaking of free,
2: yeah,
0: what's next?
1: What's next is The Cars with Just What I Needed.
0: No, it's Sturgill Simpson.
2: Close enough.
1: I thought we just played Sturgill. No, okay. Sorry. I thought it. My bad. Sing Along by Sturgill Simpson. That was requested by Benny. Thank you, Benny.

0: Now that was the Cars. I spoke too soon earlier. That was the Cars, just what I needed. I remember when that album came out, and like what it was like 83, something like that. It just sounded so different from everything else that was kind of sort of, I guess, was it like the start of the whole new wave thing? But anyway, love the Cars. Yeah, love the Cars. And that request came to us from Amber J. Thank you, Amber.
1: We had a nice range of music tonight. Kinks, Outfield, Linkin Park, T-Rex, Little Milton, Pat Boone. You're right, Heap. We have no more room for any more requests tonight. In fact, we may have one or two songs we're going to have to carry over to next week, which we will play at the beginning of next week's show. So there.
0: Promise.
1: Promises. Absolute. A guarantee. No choice about it. What do we got next, guys?
2: We got Thin Lizzy, Still in Love with You, requested by our friend Benny.

0: What was that? The essential what?
1: Oh, I was looking on iTunes and I saw something about the essential Billy Squire, and I'm just wondering how is anything about Billy Squire really essential?
0: To Billy,
1: well, I'm sure. Yes, exactly. I put food on his table. You
0: know, who requested that last song? What was
2: it
0: called?
2: The last song was "Alive" by Hani El Khatib, and it was requested by Nicholas. Hani El Khatib is an American singer-songwriter, multi-instrumentalist, and producer, and co-owner of his record label.
1: Oh, good for you.
0: Good. Yeah. Dan, you got another piece of blues music for us, don't you?
1: I do. I have. This is, so I was looking to preparing for my show, Mighty Tasty Blues, Sunday nights at 7:30 p.m., and I was looking for great blues instrumentals. And Freddie King, on his album Let's Hide Away and Dance Away, has, in the top 100 great instrumental blues songs, he's got two. One of them is Let's Hide Away and Dance Away.

0: Well, it's a pretty good song, Dan. I think we're going to play that, another cut from that, as we take across the top of the hour. We're not going to have enough time to play all the music we have, but we're going to play as much of it as we can.
1: Mm-hmm.
0: World famous. And at 11 o'clock tonight, we do have Indiana Nocturne coming up with Russ Dodge and John Raybould. So that's at 11 o'clock. And we were talking about Woodstock.
1: Mm-hmm. Mm-hmm. Yeah.
0: What was one of the bands there?
1: Well, Canned Heat.
2: They were there. Yeah. They were.
0: Well, we were unable to find their performance at Woodstock, but we have their performance of Going Up Country. Who requested this?
3: That was from KPH, or Kilo Papa Hotel. Say it phonetically.
0: What was it? K?
3: KPH, Kilo Papa Hotel.
0: Well, give us the name. Is that her full name? K Papa whatever?
2: No. We just got
0: just K?
2: Initials.
0: Just yeah, K-P-H.
3: KPH.
0: Okay.
3: Initials. Looks like a name.

0: Piece of music.
1: That was, yeah, that was lovely. Who
2: requested that? It was Breezin' by George Benson, requested by Suzette.
0: Thank you, Suzette.
1: Thank you, Suzette.
2: Thank you.
0: We're not going to get, I don't think we're going to get Centerfold on. I don't know if we're going to have enough time or not. But in the meantime, another couple of songs from Woodstock.
1: Well, this one, yeah, Jimi Hendrix was at Woodstock, and he's got All Along the Watchtower.

0: the worst time for something to break.
1: Oops.
0: Oh dear. We gotta stop that, I guess.
1: We had grooving. That was Joni Mitchell, who was invited to Woodstock. And actually, that's what Neil, who made that request, told me. She was invited to Woodstock, but was not able to play. That's Joni Mitchell doing the song Woodstock.
0: Right, and I'm going to try to get the audio to come back. Give me a second. If you can vamp for a minute, because we don't have anything queued up except the vinyl for the going out. This is the August. What's the date today? 15.
1: 15. Yes.
2: Third Saturday in August. There's five Saturdays in August.
1: Are there?
2: Five all request shows in August.
1: Well, good.
0: That's right.
1: So get your requests coming.
2: Because
1: if we can't get to them this week, we'll put them at the top of the list next week.
0: That's right.
1: So you got to come back and join us. And this is, I got to say, this is my first time in our new WITT studios. I am impressed. Don, you did a good job.
0: Well, it actually wasn't me. It was a whole bunch of other people working on this thing.
1: Some credit. You did some things.
0: I'm almost there.
1: The inner workings of live radio.
2: Yes.
1: You're not going to hear this kind of thing on Sirius because, you know.
2: I like the turntable over there. We have an actual
1: we have turntable
0: one. If we had
1: playing.
0: Two, which Record we couldn't player. Afford a second one. Mm-hmm. We would be able to have.
1: Which, you know, if you want us to have another turntable, you can support us by going to the website.
0: And we'd be in good shape.
1: Yeah. So you go to the website, 919WITT.org, click the support button, and you could become like a WIT 100 member.
0: Let's go ahead and head up to Paul McCartney. Who's got Paul McCartney?
3: I do, and it is. The song is. As You Lie, excuse me, I can't read this handwriting. As You Lie There, and as we said, Paul McCartney is requested by Steve on the East Side.
2: Thank you, Steve.
4: I used to walk past your house. Every night I'd look up at your window. The light was on. I saw your silhouette on the blind.

Am I there inside your head? In every book you've ever read? Front and center on your screen? In every film you've ever seen?

0: Freddie King.
1: This is. I think we're done. We have to get out of the oven.
0: Yeah, that's right.
1: Steve, we're going to play your in Noblesville. We're going to play your Buddha Head song first thing next Saturday. We are out of time, unfortunately. But you can see the last five songs on our website, 919WITT.org. Also, you can see the entire evening of music by going to the playlist and opening up the particular evening show. And there we are. It's going to be 74 tonight, 40% chance of rain. 86 tomorrow, 60% chance of rain. The rain ain't going to go away, so whatever you have planned tomorrow, either
2: take
1: bring
2: an umbrella.
1: A boat, yeah. Bring a boat or an umbrella or something.
2: Galoshes. Yeah. Galoshes.
1: It's been fun tonight. Thanks for listening. We've got a great range of music.
0: Really some good stuff.
1: And Dan, thank you for bringing us up to date on your new expanded
0: Mighty Tasty Blues.
1: It's too much blues, yeah. We'll let you know when the show gets expanded out to the hour. We're not quite ready to do that yet because we have some schedule things to change, but it's all good.
0: All that radio magic.
1: Next week, we're going to have Jerry Hill in with us for the request show as well. He'll be here in the studio at 7 doing his show and staying over for the request show all the way till 11 o'clock. So I'm Don. Thanks for listening.
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0: Indiana Nocturne, starting out with a bunch of stuff out of the 90s. I'm Russ Dodge, along with John Raybould, and these are really, really good ones because this is your era in radio in WCBH and a couple of other places. Lenny Kravitz, It Ain't Over Till It's Over from 91, and Fastball, Out of My Head in 95. You know, two groups that did very, very well in the 90s, John.
1: Yeah, Lenny Kravitz, that was his first big hit. It hit number two back in 91. And then 98, Out of My Head. That song was not as big as The Way. Out of My Head reached number 20 on the charts, but that The Way, man, you couldn't get away from that on the radio in 1998. It was everywhere. It was a top five hit. If you went to the modern rock charts, well, number one for 7 weeks.
0: That's pretty impressive because yeah. It was a pretty good song, too. So anyway, I want to encourage people to check out our Facebook page, and you can pick up all the information, and that's Indiana Nocturne, and you can pick up all the stations we're on, all the times we're on, the songs we're playing, and how you can even listen to us online for 2 weeks. There's an archive thanks to our Fort Wayne affiliate, WELT. Yeah. And we encourage people to let us know what they want to hear. Every once in a while you get one, and I got to acknowledge this because it's super, super cool. I grew up in a neighborhood in Chatham, New Jersey, and there were like five families with lots of kids all alongside of each other there, and we were all within a few years of each other. And we still, every once in a while, nobody lives there anymore, but you know, we, a few years back, got everybody together that we could and had a good time with it. But there was a person there, my brother let me know that one of the guys, his name is Joe Marconi, saw that I was posting on this site, and he started listening, and he became a regular listener. So on his 70th birthday, I wished him happy birthday, and he says, "Hey, can you play something by the Eagles?" And Joe, you got it. This is Tequila Sunrise on Indiana Nocturne.

0: Indiana Nocturne, the Rolling Stones, you know, they've put out over 100 albums, and this is the most recent one, a really, really good one, too. So it's Foreign Tongues, and the song is Jealous Love. And you go all the way back to 1963 when they first started showing up on the scene, and you've got everything, a lot of blues, a lot of rock and roll, and a lot of stuff in between that is really just the Rolling Stones because they're so great. And they've announced they're going to tour again next year, so...
1: Yeah.
0: Yeah, I think I may have to go see him one more time.
1: I do like that song, Jealous Lover, because it does sound like that Miss You in that time period of the 1970s. So they still got it.
0: That they do. And yeah. We're just happy to have that cross-section of what we have on Indiana Nocturne. And you've got a couple of really good ones here. And these kind of go back-to-back because we're talking about an artist who has passed away, and then we go back and play that artist, too.
1: Got a song here by Dave Alvin. You may remember him with the group X and the Knitters out of Los Angeles. Well, he did a solo song some years ago. It's called Johnny Ace is Dead. Now, who was Johnny Ace? Well, he was this humongous R&B artist back in the early 1950s. He was on Duke Records. He was a loosely knit crew of Memphis Youngbloods at that time. That included B.B. King, Bobby Bland, and Earl Forrest. In 1954, Christmas Day, Johnny Ace was in Houston, Texas. He had this infatuation with guns, and he was messing around with a gun. He was trying to impress the ladies. He's pointing at people, and Big Mama Thornton told him, Johnny, you need to put that gun away. Stop messing around. Someone is going to get hurt, maybe you, so put the gun away. Big Mama Thornton was like the person who just kind of looked over everyone in this group out of Memphis. And he said, don't worry about it. Look, it's not loaded. He put it to his head, pulled the trigger, and unfortunately it was loaded. And he died Christmas Day there in Houston, Texas. Well, this song here by Dave Alvin, it talks about what happened and then the aftermath of Johnny Ace when they had the big funeral there in Memphis, Tennessee. 5,000 people showed up for that. And we'll do a song by Johnny Ace. He's probably his biggest one in 1954. It was released. It was called Pledging My Love. But after he passed away, Russ, it's amazing. That song stayed on the R&B charts for 10 weeks at the very top. Here we go. Johnny Ace is Dead. Dave Alvin, Indiana Nocturne.

0: Big hit in 1955, number one for 10 weeks. Pledging My Love, Johnny Ace on Indiana Nocturne. And Russ Dodd's going to tell you about an artist named Gaynor Hopkins.
1: And if you don't know who that is, all I got to do is say Bonnie Tyler. And a little salute to her. We just lost her recently. And she had a couple of really, really big songs. So we get our choice of what do we want to play. And I think It's a Heartache is probably the best choice here on Indiana Nocturne.

0: Inmates on Indiana Nocturne, a UK R&B group in the style of Dr. Feelgood, and their adaptation of that garage band classic, originally by the Standells, Dirty Water. You recognize that, a very cool version of that. And Russ, did you notice the subtle lyric change of that song?
1: I sure did. It's the city that's being mentioned. Standell's version is Boston, and this song version, it's
0: London.
1: Yeah.
0: London, you're my home.
1: You got it.
0: Because they're UK.
1: That was their home.
0: Yeah, so. It was. So I like that.
1: And I do too.
0: And they kept that same 1960s garage band feel like the Standells had. And I'm sure where you grew up, they're in New Jersey, that the Standells was all over your radio.
1: Oh, absolutely. And there are still people to this day that say that should be the theme song that they play on the seventh inning stretch at Boston Red Sox games, as opposed to Neil Diamond's Sweet Caroline. And I haven't had a whole lot of people disagree with me on that, but nothing against Neil Diamond. I like him, but Standells would be more fitting for Boston and that song in particular.
0: Bum, bum, bum.
1: You got it. Hey, we're going to move on to Russ's College Classics. And boy, I got a couple of good ones here. That first is going to be King Crimson and the Court of the Crimson King. And the band was formed in 1968 by Michael Fripp, Michael Giles, Greg Lake, Ian McDonald, and Peter Sinfeld. And only Fripp remained with the band the entire time. But when I was at Notre Dame, you know, this band, you're going to hear it. They drew from about every genre you could possibly imagine. This is a live version of In the Court of the Crimson King on Indiana Nocturne.

0: Indiana Nocturne, and that is fantastic, from the White Album from the Beatles, the continuing story of Bungalow Bill. What's really cool about that double album, I played it an awful lot at Notre Dame. There were so many good cuts on there, and it showed the diversity that the Beatles had musically. Just everything from that to Piggies to the Revolution Number 9, which was just a very bizarre one, and just Why Don't We Do It in the Road. The list goes on and on and on and on. And just, it was easy to do Beatles features back in the day. And I realized that we hadn't done that on Indiana Nocturne. So there is one from the White Album for you on Indiana Nocturne. And now, John, you came up with a couple of really good ones for the 90s Nuggets.
1: I hope so. Robert Earl Keen, he is a singer-songwriter out of Texas. He's written a lot of good songs that other people have recorded, and he's done a few too. 1995.

1975, after the Oklahoma City bombing, he felt compelled to write a song, but he didn't want to do a song that was like a dedication to those who were lost, or he didn't want to do anything that was going to profit off the tragedy, but he had a pretty interesting idea. He wrote a song about three young guys that were up to no good. They were cattle rustling, and this is after the bombing happened and after they were looking for those who did the bombing. These three folks, they got caught, but it was an interesting outcome. This just kind of shows that they were out doing no good, and then when they were discovered, the Fed said, nah, these ain't the ones, and they let them go. And it was kind of a eye-opening event for these three guys. And it was told in the first-person side of things, so it sounds like Robert Earl Keen is telling the story as a first-hand experience. It's called Shades of Gray, Robert Earl Keen, Indiana Nocturne.

0: Sass Jordan, 1991 album called Rats. That's Damage, wrapping up John's 90s Nuggets and Russ Dodge. And time it has ended.
1: Thank you very much for joining us. We appreciate that all the time. And I've got something here to close it out from 1966, great garage band from Los Angeles called The Music Machine. This is Talk Talk.

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0: 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Maker Together, Family Edition, Family Crests, Thursday, August 13th, 6 to 7 p.m. Families can create a personalized family crest that represents their family story, choosing symbols and designs that reflect their interest, memories, and values using Maker Studio equipment. 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Monday, August 17th, 10:30 to 11 a.m. This is an early learning experience for toddlers 1 to 3 years of age who are walking and exploring. Each session will introduce a new concept, read a book, and provide interactive stations, which include blocks, balls, scarves, simple sensory bins, and water tables. It's in the Zionsville Branch Mayfield Room. 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Medicare, Advantage versus Gap, Monday, August 17th, 6 to 7 p.m. Learn the difference between Advantage versus Gap options in coverage additions to Medicare. 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It's in the Zionsville Branch Laura Hussey Room for adults 18 and over. 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A complete list of Hussey Mayfield Memorial Library events and event registration can be found at hmmpl.org. 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And these are just a few of the many Hussey Mayfield Memorial Library Zionsville Main Branch events from August 11th to the 17th from WITT.
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0: This is Matt Masters, host of the Rockin' Rhythm Review. So what can you expect to hear on the Rockin' Rhythm Review? Rough-hewn rockabilly, bawdy back alley blues, primal rock and roll, and the raunchiest rhythm and blues from 1945 to 1965. 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

0: WITD has the exclusive protection of the crime fighter Chicken Man. 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
0: Beautiful piece from Freddie Mercury. Barcelona. 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

0: WITT's Saturday evening has just gotten a lot more interesting. Joyride of Soul at 5 with Eric Luking. New at 7, Jerry Hill's Flippin' Bits, Uncategorized Rock. At 9, New Time, WITT's All Request. And at 11, Indiana Nocturne with Russ Dodge and John Raybould. 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

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The original Stutz factory is now a museum and a hub for art at 1060 North Capitol Avenue in Indianapolis. Stutz moved to Indy, and in 1911, he hurriedly built a racing car to compete in the first ever Indianapolis 500. 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Stutz produced over 500 Stutz racing vehicles per year. In 1912, Stutz broke ground on a modern factory. It was designed for product to flow from the inside out, and the building has been historically an inverted character within downtown Indy. At their peak, the Stutz Bearcat and the Duesenberg Model A were the status symbols for the wealthy of the era. The Stutz Factory Museum at 1060 North Capitol Avenue in Indy is open on Thursdays and Fridays, 4 p.m. to 8 p.m., and on Saturdays and Sundays, 10 a.m. to 6 p.m. Information about the Stutz Factory and Museum can be found at thestutz.com. A free and family event. Information from WITT.

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0: 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An interesting look at music from our past in a psychedelic fashion. At 9 o'clock, John Raybould's Crossroads of Americana. 3 hours of roots music with branches of genres that lead to Americana. 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
2: Please, come over to 81st Street. I'm in the apartment. Above the bar. You know you can't miss it. 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It's a Czechoslovakian custom my mother passed on to me. 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

0: Friday evenings are always unpredictable on WITT. On Friday, starting at 5, a replay of Joel Wentworth's popular theme time show. 7 p.m. is The Hermit, stuck in the psychedelic era with Steve Webb. An interesting look at music from our past in a psychedelic fashion. At 9 o'clock, John Raybould's Crossroads of Americana. 3 hours of roots music with branches of genres that lead to Americana. 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

0: Here are a few of the Hussey Mayfield Memorial Library Whitestown Branch events from August 11th to the 17th from WITT. Teen Craft Club Trinket Picture Frames, Wednesday, August 12th, 5:30 to 7 p.m. Dive into a new craft each month with fellow art lovers. 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It's in the Whitestown Branch Program Room for teens 13 to 18 years old. 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There are 12 seats available. Next month's Teen Craft Club is Wednesday, September 9th. Weed Wrangler, Saturday, August 15th, 9 to 11 a.m. Work with the Boone County Invasive Cooperative, removing invasive plant species in the area behind the Whitestown Branch. Bring your gardening gloves and meet at the picnic table behind the Whitestown Branch Library at 9 o'clock. There is no registration required, and this is for adults 18 and over. Homeschool Hangout, Monday, August 17th, 1 to 2 p.m. Homeschool Hangout will be in week 2. Students will work with Ms. Abby in the programming room and will be switching between science, specials, writing, and team building activities over the course of the month. Ages 6 to 12 are welcome. It's in the Whitestown Branch Program Room. Registration is required, and there are 15 seats available. NAMI, In Our Own Voice, Monday, August 17th, 6 to 7 p.m. The National Alliance on Mental Illness, In Our Own Voice, is an interactive presentation that provides insight into what it is like to live with mental illness. The presentation will be led by two adults living with mental health conditions and include video and discussion. Audiences are given a safe place to ask questions and gain understanding of an often misunderstood topic. Meets in the Whitestown Branch Community Room for adults 18 and over. A complete list of Hussey Mayfield Memorial Library events and event registration can be found at hmmpl.org. Select events under quick links at the bottom of the page. And these are just a few of the many Hussey Mayfield Memorial Library Whitestown Branch events from August 11th to the 17th from WITT.
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0: This is Matt Masters, host of the Rockin' Rhythm Review. So what can you expect to hear on the Rockin' Rhythm Review? Rough-hewn rockabilly, bawdy back alley blues, primal rock and roll, and the raunchiest rhythm and blues from 1945 to 1965. WITT, Zionsville.
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0: Beautiful piece from Freddie Mercury, Barcelona. 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

0: 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Monday, August 17th, 10:30 to 11 a.m. This is an early learning experience for toddlers 1 to 3 years of age who are walking and exploring. Each session will introduce a new concept, read a book, and provide interactive stations, which include blocks, balls, scarves, simple sensory bins, and water tables. It's in the Zionsville Branch Mayfield Room. 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Medicare, Advantage versus Gap. 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A complete list of Hussey Mayfield Memorial Library events and event registration can be found at hmmpl.org. 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And these are just a few of the many Hussey Mayfield Memorial Library Zionsville Main Branch events from August 11th to the 17th from WITT.
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WITT's Saturday evening has just gotten a lot more interesting. Joyride of Soul at 5 with Eric Luking. New at 7, Jerry Hill's Flippin' Bits, Uncategorized Rock. At 9, New Time, WITT's All Request. And at 11, Indiana Nocturne with Russ Dodge and John Raybould. 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

0: 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I'm going to play some crazy, whacked out song. 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

0: 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On Friday, starting at 5, a replay of Joel Wentworth's popular theme time show. 7 p.m. is The Hermit, stuck in the psychedelic era with Steve Webb. 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At 9 o'clock, John Raybould's Crossroads of Americana. 3 hours of roots music with branches of genres that lead to Americana. 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

0: This is Matt Masters, host of the Rockin' Rhythm Review. So what can you expect to hear on the Rockin' Rhythm Review? Rough-hewn rockabilly, bawdy back alley blues, primal rock and roll, and the raunchiest rhythm and blues from 1945 to 1965. 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

0: WITT has the exclusive protection of the crime fighter Chicken Man. 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

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He wants to talk to you, she said. All I know is he's somewhere in Nebraska, hold up in some motel. He handed her the groceries and opened up a beer. He slapped the coat off his sleeve and said, I'm glad I wasn't here, but he's your best friend, she said. He took a drink and said he was. She said, he's calling back, you know, and he told her, he always does. Old friends, blown away by the wind, never to return again, till they round that final bend. Old friends, driving through the rain, from Sacramento to Fort Wayne, just like we all did then. So what you gonna tell him now when he calls back again? He just shrugged and said, I'm not gonna say a thing. But it's Harry, she told him. Yeah, he said, it's Harry once again. And Harry only calls when he's drunk or when he needs some fame. Old friends, blown away by the wind, never to return again, till they round that final bend. Old friends, driving through the rain, from Sacramento to Fort Wayne, just like we all did then. But you bummed the world together, it was always just you two. Yeah, we were young and we had some times, till the day that I met you. And he just kept on moving once I made my choice to stay. And now he's still out on the road, but it's like he never goes away. Old friends, blown away by the wind, never to return again, till they round that final bend. Old friends, driving through the rain, from Sacramento to Fort Wayne, just like we all did there. And when the kitchen phone rang once more, he threw his arms around her waist. Let me go, she said, it's Harry. If I want to get the phone, I will. But he just pulled her tighter, and he didn't say a thing. And he held her until the ringing stopped and all the house was still.

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1: Joel.
0: And that was from 1988.
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0: Beautiful piece from Freddie Mercury.
1: Barcelona.
0: So,
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0: We wound up in Barcelona.
1: Nose Travel.
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1: Here are a few of the Hussey Mayfield Memorial Library Whitestown Branch events from August 11th to the 17th from WITT. 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Next month's Teen Craft Club is Wednesday, September 9th. Weed Wrangler, Saturday, August 15th, 9 to 11 a.m. Work with the Boone County Invasive Cooperative, removing invasive plant species in the area behind the Whitestown Branch. Bring your gardening gloves and meet at the picnic table behind the Whitestown Branch Library at 9 o'clock. There is no registration required, and this is for adults 18 and over. Homeschool Hangout, Monday, August 17th, 1 to 2 p.m. Homeschool Hangout will be in week 2. Students will work with Ms. Abby in the programming room and will be switching between science, specials, writing, and team building activities over the course of the month. Ages 6 to 12 are welcome. It's in the Whitestown Branch program room. Registration is required and there are 15 seats available. NAMI, In Our Own Voice, Monday, August 17th, 6 to 7 p.m. The National Alliance on Mental Illness in Our Own Voice is an interactive presentation that provides insight into what it is like to live with mental illness. The presentation will be led by two adults living with mental health conditions and include video and discussion. Audiences are given a safe place to ask questions and gain understanding of an often misunderstood topic. Meets in the Whitestown Branch Community Room for adults 18 and over. A complete list of Hussey Mayfield Memorial Library events and event registration can be found at hmmpl.org. Select events under quick links at the bottom of the page. And these are just a few of the many Hussey Mayfield Memorial Library Whitestown Branch events from August 11th to the 17th from WITT. Friday evenings are always unpredictable on WITT. On Friday, starting at 5, a replay of Joel Wentworth's popular theme time show. 7 p.m. is The Hermit, stuck in the psychedelic era with Steve Webb. An interesting look at music from our past in a psychedelic fashion. At 9 o'clock, John Raybould's Crossroads of Americana. 3 hours of roots music with branches of genres that lead to Americana. You have it. That's our Friday night schedule on WITT.

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Beautiful nude. 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Your breasts, of level plenitude fulfilled by living light. Your flying eyelids of wheat, revealing or enclosing the two deep countries of your eyes. The line your shoulders have divided into pale regions loses itself and blends into the compact halves of an apple, continues separating your beauty down into two columns of burnished gold, fine alabaster, to sink into the two grapes of your feet, where your twin symmetrical tree burns again and rises, flowering fire, open chandelier, a swelling fruit over the pact of sea and earth. From what materials? Agate? Quartz? Wheat? Did your body come together, swelling like baking bread to signal silvered hills, the cleavage of one petal, sweet fruits of a deep velvet, until alone remained, astonished, the fine and firm feminine form. It is not only light that falls over the world, spreading inside your body its suffocated snow, so much as clarity, taking its leave of you, as if you were on fire within. The moon lives in the lining of your skin.

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0: This is Matt Masters, host of the Rockin' Rhythm Review. So what can you expect to hear on the Rockin' Rhythm Review? Rough-hewn rockabilly, bawdy back alley blues, primal rock and roll, and the raunchiest rhythm and blues from 1945 to 1965. WITT, Zionsville.
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0: So,
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0: WITT's Saturday evening has just gotten a lot more interesting. Joyride of Soul at 5 with Eric Luking. New at 7, Jerry Hill's Flippin' Bits, Uncategorized Rock. 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And at 11, Indiana Nocturne with Russ Dodge and John Raybould. 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
1: 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I'm going to play some crazy, whacked out song. We're going to hang out and have a good time. 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

0: In tropical climes, there are certain times of day when all the citizens retire to tear their clothes off and perspire. It's one of those rules that the greatest fools obey, because the sun is much too sultry and one must avoid its outward violet ray.
1: Popalaka, popalaka, popalaka, boo.
0: Popalaka, popalaka, popalaka, boo.
1: Diggeriga, diggeriga, diggeriga, doo.
0: Diggeriga, yes. The natives grieve when the English leave their huts, because they're obviously definitely nuts. Mad dogs and Englishmen go out in the midday sun. The Japanese don't care to, the Chinese wouldn't dare to, the Hindus and Argentines sleep firmly from 12 to 1. But Englishmen detest a siesta. In the Philippines there are lovely screens to protect you from the glare. In the Malay states they have hats like plates which the Britishers won't wear. At 12 noon the natives swoon and no further work is done. But mad dogs and Englishmen go out in the midday sun. I say, Crothers, will shall you ever forget that India hunt? We were hunting tigers, you see, and... so sorry.
2: That's quite all right.
0: Thank you. It's such a surprise for the eastern eyes to see that though the English are effete, they're quite impervious to heat. When the white man rides, every native hides in glee, because the simple creatures help he will impale his soul a topi on a tree.
1: Bolly, bolly, bolly, bolly, bolly, bolly, ba.
0: Bolly, bolly, bolly, bolly, bolly, bolly, ba.
1: Hobbadini, hobbadini, hobbadini,
0: ha. 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
1: I say that's a frightfully good one, isn't it?
0: Mad dogs and Englishmen go out in the midday sun. The smallest Malay rabbit deplores this stupid habit. In Rangoon, the heat of noon is just what the natives shun. They put their scotch or rye down and a lie down. In a jungle town where the sun beats down, there is peace from 12 to 2. Even caribous lie around and snooze, for there's nothing else to do. In Bangkok, at 12 o'clock, they foam at the mouth and run. But mad dogs and Englishmen go out in the midday, out in the midday, out in the midday sun. Ow! What? Oh,
1: I say.

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1: 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I'm Bill Curtis.

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But I wanna know for sure. So come on, hold me tight.

We pay taxes for good roads, pay taxes on our schools, taxes for this, taxes for that, been working harder than

0: Clickbait Blues presents early to current blues songs and artists. A century of the blues, from the 1920s to the 2020s. String bands and jug bands, slide guitar heroes, finger pickers, harmonica and piano players. This is JT, and if you're not a blues fan, I'll convert you. If you already are, you're going to like what you hear. Tune in every Sunday at 7 p.m. Eastern Time for a great blues fix. And feel free to bring along a friend or two. I hope to see you this Sunday at 7 p.m. on WITT. 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
3: The beginning of recorded blues with JT.

Crazy Blues by Mamie Smith and her Jazz Hounds, recorded in 1920. This song is credited with being the first blues recording. The early 1900s saw the beginnings of rural and country blues, jazz, and the beginning of recorded blues, which combined those other forms along with vaudeville styles. There were a limited number of record-producing companies, a limited number of people with phonographs to play those records, and those people were mostly well-off and in cities. Naturally, the record producers wanted recordings these folks would buy, so they recorded the popular live bands and singers. Mamie Smith was a veteran of the black vaudeville circuit, but this was a new sounding style for her and for those who heard it. It sold 75,000 copies in the first month for the previously struggling record label, OK. Mamie's Jazz Hounds band included Willie the Lion Smith on piano and Addington Major on cornet. With this record and the new style, she became so popular she could afford an elaborate mansion in Harlem and put on a slick stage show with a number of expensive costume changes. And while rural and country blues were popular in juke joints and barrel houses, it would be a few more years before recording companies sought out those musicians. Today we'll focus on the women largely responsible for the early success of what would become the blues, because in the beginning, most of the blues recordings were made by women vocalists, often backed by a band that included men who would become famous in their own right within a few years. Men like Willie the Lion Smith, Louis Armstrong, Clarence Williams, Coleman Hawkins, Tampa Red, and Blind Blake. The popularity of these black women singers and the profits from their records led several other record labels to find and record them, and a new record category was created called race records. Here's another Mamie Smith record from 1920, Don't Care Blues.

That was Jasmine Blues, sung by Lucille Hageman. She is credited with having this, the second blues record, after Mamie Smith's Crazy Blues. Lucille had been a cabaret singer in Chicago, where she was billed as the Georgia Peach, and worked with Jelly Roll Morton, among others. She moved to New York in 1919, where she recorded Jasmine Blues, backed by the Blue Flame Syncopators Band, led by her husband, Bill Hageman. Two other women came to personify the early blues, Ma Rainey and Bessie Smith. Ma Rainey began singing as a teenager and was soon performing and traveling with black minstrel shows, where she developed the loud delivery she needed there. She was discovered by the producer of Paramount Records in 1923 as they searched for artists to cash in on the blues race record popularity. She recorded her first songs at the end of 1923, and in 1924 recorded Countin' the Blues with accompaniment by Louis Armstrong.

Ma Rainey wrote at least a third of the songs she sang, including many of her most famous works, such as Moonshine Blues and Ma Rainey's Black Bottom, which would become standards of the classic blues genre. Here's her 1928 song, Hear Me Talkin' to You.

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1: You're willing to pay him $1,000 a night just for singing? Why, you can get a phonograph record of Minnie the Moocher for 75 cents. For a buck and a quarter, you can get Minnie.

Daddy Goodbye Blues, recorded by Ma Rainey in Chicago, September 1928, with Tampa Red on guitar, preceded by Hear Me Talkin' to You by Ma Rainey with her Tug Jug Washboard Band. The most popular of these early blues singers was Bessie Smith. She learned some of her style, including her stage presence, from Ma Rainey, who took a young Bessie under her wing as part of a touring minstrel show. Bessie Smith began her recording career in her early 20s. She had matured and developed an unparalleled range of phrasing and expression. She became known as the Empress of the Blues, possessing both a powerful voice and attitude. She became the highest-paid black artist of the 1920s and recorded over 160 songs. Here's her first record from 1923, Downhearted Blues.

away!

0: Bessie Smith doing the Yellow Dog Blues from 1925 with Fletcher Henderson at the piano, a song written by W.C. Handy. Her career was cut short by a fatal road accident in 1937 at the age of 43. Ma Rainey and Bessie Smith brought about a change in the style of the classic blues, as audiences came to prefer their rougher, earthier sound to that of the lighter-voiced, more refined black singers who had preceded them on record. That's going to do it for this edition of Clickbait Blues. Thanks for listening.
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5: Here we are with another episode of Mighty Tasty Blues. I'm your host, Dan Dace. You know, in the world of music recording, every genre has a handful of legendary studios where some of the best music of that type was and is recorded. For the blues, particularly the modern blues, there are four studios in the southeast part of the country that have produced some iconic albums and sides in the blues category. The studios I'm focusing on with these next few episodes are the ones featured in Lisa Mills' 2020 album, The Triangle, for which she traveled to these four studios and recorded her own great tunes. This week, we focus on two studios in Muscle Shoals, Alabama. One of them is Fame Studios, established in the 1950s, and that is where the famous Muscle Shoals Swampers rhythm section was born. They get a shout-out in Lynyrd Skynyrd's Sweet Home Alabama. And you know, the great Dwayne Allman used to pitch a tent and camp beside the studio so he would be available for recording sessions there. And in 1969, there was a kerfuffle, and the Swampers separated from Fame Studios to establish their own studio in the neighboring town of Sheffield, Alabama. They called their place Muscle Shoals Sound. We begin with a cut from the aforementioned Lisa Mills album, which was recorded at Fame Studio B. It's her take on I'd Rather Go Blind, a song Etta James recorded at Fame Studio in 1967.

After Lisa Mills, you heard Etta herself singing another song she recorded at Fame Studios and released in 1968 called Don't Lose Your Good Thing. Next, you remember Boz Scaggs of Lowdown and the Lido Shuffle? Turns out he began as a great blues man. Here's a song, I'm Easy, from his debut album.

Boz was followed up by Aretha Franklin's I Never Loved a Man the Way I Loved You, which was recorded at Fame Studios in 1967. Franklin is said to have credited studio owner Rick Hall for the turning point in her career, which resulted from her time in Muscle Shoals. Next up, the great Wilson Pickett with Mustang Sally, recorded at Fame Studios in 1966.

Mustang Sally was followed by Percy Sledge's When a Man Loves a Woman, which, I will confess, is a bit of a fudge on my part, because that song was indeed recorded in Sheffield, Alabama in 1967, but at another studio called Quinn Ivey's Norala Sound Studio. I trust you'll forgive me. Well, now that we've moved away from Fame Studios, let us now move to the Muscle Shoals Sound Studio and Brown Sugar, which the Rolling Stones recorded there at a secret recording session back in 1969, just before they went off to the disaster that was the concert at Altamont Speedway in California. And according to a witness, apparently Mick Jagger wrote a good portion of the lyrics to this song at that Muscle Shoals Sound Studio.

And we finished up with, of all people, Cher, in something of a departure from her more pop-style music, with the song Tonight I'll Be Staying Here With You, from her 1969 album 3614 Jackson Highway, which is the address of the Muscle Shoals Sound Studio, and which features a picture of the Swampers on the cover. And that's going to do it for this episode. If you have any comments, questions, or requests, send an email to Mighty.

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